0: 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Always good times and great hits.
1: I know you moved on to someone new. Hope life is beautiful. 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I just wanna say thank you.

but that changed. And I traveled around the world, think where you living at now. I heard you moved to Austin, got an apartment and settled down. And every once in a while, I start texting, write a paragraph, but then I delete the message. Think about you like a pastime.

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1: Nakwambia hii Kenya pressure iko. Kwanza pale X, they can make your life very difficult. Sasa two things. First, hii mambo ya Lagat kusema ame step aside. Mm-hmm. 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
2: ni that is stepping aside.
1: Badala kusema ame resign, amewacha pombe kabisa na ameokoka. That's what they want him to do. Lagat, unasikia pressure?
2: Say pressure.
1: Hiyo ni ukweli. Two, US government, sasa sini Trump administration,
2: yes,
1: is considering banning Tanzanians and Ugandans and 34 other countries from entering US. Na wajua ni kwa sababu hii matusi imekuwa hapa X mukiambia watu wa TZ. 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
2: That is why Trump will tell him abada.
1: Amtakufia hapa. 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
1: 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Sasa kwe waanze kuwa sued for other things.
2: My God.
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0: Maina and King Ungi this week. 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
0: Presented by Gloria Musimbi.
4: SCK Archbishop Jackson Olesapit has raised concerns over the 2026-2027 national budget, arguing that it doesn't adequately address the needs of ordinary Kenyans. He called for greater accountability and public participation in the budget-making process. The Archbishop also criticized the government for failing to consider the exclusion of Kenyans earning less than 30,000 per month from the tax bracket, saying the budget should be more responsive to the economic realities facing citizens.
5: The president pronounced himself in public one day that people earning 30,000 and below should not pay, but in the budget it was not factored.
4: Families of the 16 girls who perished in a fire incident at Otumishi Girls have begun laying their kin to rest, with some burials taking place yesterday. Mourners eulogized the deceased, describing them as promising young lives whose dreams were cut short. The somber ceremonies were marked by grief as families and friends gathered to bid farewell to the victims. A memorial service for the 16 was held on Friday.
6: Nisula was a good girl, God-fearing, loving. They have destroyed her future, dreams shattered. Not only one dream, but 60 more. I wish I could hear your voice again.
4: The Linda Monanchi team will today continue popularizing its outfit, with the Edwin Sifuna-led group visiting Kiambu County. The team will begin the day in Thika, where they will attend a Sunday service at AIPCA Thika Cathedral at 10 a.m. before holding a mega rally at Kivulini Grounds at 1 p.m. They will later make a stopover in Githurai 45 at 4:30 p.m. The opposition under the United Alternative Government has vowed to remain united and rally behind a single presidential candidate to challenge President William Ruto in the 2027 general election. Speaking yesterday in the Western region, the leaders accused the current administration of causing hardship to Kenyans, saying the 2027 polls will be a defining moment for citizens to free themselves from what they termed as an oppressive regime.
7: That candidate can come from anywhere, including Western Kenya. That candidate can come from Kambani. That candidate can come from Kisii.
4: And on sports news, Kenya under 17 girls beat Sudan 16-0 in their opening SEKAFA Women Under 17 Championship campaign at the KMC Stadium in Dar es Salaam yesterday. Brenda Ching scored 7, Flavian Katenje, Lindy Atieno, Elizabeth Opio scored a brace each as Tabitha Wamboi, Bevelin Atieno, Mwanakombo Bakari, and an own goal completed the beating. The match was abandoned in the 60th minute after Sudan were reduced to 6 players through injuries, falling below the required minimum.

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2: 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Ya former...
3: Jarigiji.
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3: Legally.
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3: Oh,
2: uliona ile dina SKM alikuwa nao?
3: Yes.
2: Party leader. Hiyo ilikuwa ya party leader. Ni website alikuwa naanza ya Kalonzo. 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
2: of
3: how much they think they're going to be spent in this election cycle.
2: Yeah.
3: A trillion.
2: 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Unaitwa.
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3: Me I think I'm in the wrong career. It was in politics.
2: Wacha siasa. 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So very dirty.
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3: Julieta Awata, ndakwambia, walikutana na jamaa anaitwa Alan Ochieng online. 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
4: Juliana akakula sasa.
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3: 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I just show me babes. Order some more. 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
4: chopsticks. 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
3: Jamaa anakuangalia hivi anasema hii saa hii. 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Ajulieta Juli. Just a minute.
4: I need to pick it. Aje.
3: Just order
4: quick
3: one
4: transaction.
3: Yeah, just order one more cocktail. See you in a bit. Ndio hiyo sasa.
4: Juli.
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0: this FIFA World Cup from 11th June to 19th July. 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
0: Because every story has a fun, wacky side. 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
3: Who did that research?
1: Psychological, ni American.
3: Psychological what?
1: When some actually several surveys and studies. Many, see what
3: reveal what?
1: That women prefer men with a big belly over men with six pack ya matakataka.
3: Sasa six pack imekuwa ya matakataka.
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0: conditions in previous administrations, opposition leaders cannot match his government's record of development and project delivery.
1: Mtu kama umezunguka, umekuwa waziri ya kila kitu, umekuwa katika serikali miaka 50, huna chochote. Kiburi mingi, matusi mingi, ati ile akili yao inafika tu kwa kunitafutia jina ya Kazongo.
0: NAT Secretary General Collins Oyu has defended teachers amid the ongoing wave of school unrest, saying they should not be blamed for the vice. He instead shifted responsibility to parents, accusing them of abdicating their duty to provide guidance and mentorship to their children. He called on parents to invest more in their children beyond just providing for them.
2: Sahi, shule zinaungua. Fingers are being pointed at teachers, but majorly, the parental care for a child is now missing.
0: Stakeholders have called for stronger support systems for children born with neurological disorders such as autism, hydrocephalus, and spina bifida. They emphasize that affected children have a right to dignified living and proper care. They decried ongoing challenges including stigma, delayed diagnosis, and limited access to specialized medical services. And on sports news, Uganda's Lawrence Lorot and Claudette Nyirarukundo of Rwanda emerged as the champions of the men and women 100-kilometer races, respectively, at the second leg of the 2026 Loop Safari Gravel Series at Hell's Gate National Park yesterday. The event drew a record 956 cyclists from across the world, with Lorot clocking 3 hours and 29 minutes, with Stanley Ngugi and Ivan Kipruto finishing second and third, respectively. In the women's race, Nyirarukundo narrowly edged Sarah Dyke-Meyer and Teresa Rindla in that order. The series heads Vipingo Ridge edition in August. Now you're up to date on Classic 105. I'm Gloria Musimbi.
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1: Sasa, watu wa matatu kuna style wanaita manyoka.
2: You know me, you saw that thing and it just scared me.
1: That's a car. You ni matatu, it's not a snake. It's very scary.
2: You know, you're only one misstep away from flipping that matatu.
1: And the kids
2: tend to love it. That's the crazy thing.
1: Sasa si ndio wanamwambia tie moto hiyo dereva tie moto hiyo. 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
0: Because every story has a fun wacky side. Classic 105. Kasheshe.
2: Who came up with that manyoka thing anyway? That's what I'd really like to know.
1: It is a vibe.
2: It is a vibe.
1: Sema it's a vibe na sayo sauti ile inapigwa pale ndani.
2: And yeah. You're 2 degrees away from flipping over.
1: Yeah.
2: That's a vibe.
1: That's a vibe. Hiyo matatu sio Mercedes. Wajua hii gari, hii body mekalia chase. Hiyo Mercedes ndio inaweza fanya.
2: Chassis.
1: It's
2: a chassis. It's a chassis.
1: You get what I'm saying?
2: I get you.
1: Hey, haiwezi fanya hivi kama Mercedes iname hivi. Ukienda umeenda, you know, manyoka yako hapo.
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1: Mina, what's wrong with some people? 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
1: Ah, yeah, no, we can't.
3: Where did they get your number from?
1: I don't know, wanaipata. You know, sasa imefika mahali, sasa, mtu akitaka namba yako, siatapata tu.
3: By the way.
1: But now surely. Even why? Then it beats logic.
3: Why are you asking King Ungi? He does not know the answer.
1: Sina, sijui your answer. Mimi hata sijui vitu zinaendelea hapa. But surely. How corrupt are we as a country? As a people?
3: We are naturally corrupt.
1: So okay.
3: We want a shortcut to everything. So, back on my independence.
1: So ni kupatia answer alafu eh.
3: Alafu.
1: So ni kungoje reception eh. Upewe. 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Alafu.
3: Ui, King Ungi.
1: Abana,
3: what's that? That King Ungi has got to know.
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3: 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Truly invulnerable, I love a sentiment. 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

0: is the Star, Kenya's biggest newspaper. 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

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If you-

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1: It's your boy Mev Hits. And this is another Hits Committed production. Asia Cruz. Let's

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1: Oh, you know what I feel coming? Weddings. Weddings are in the air. And what do I mean? So I have a cousin of mine who told me I can definitely not MC at his wedding. I took it personally. I do not know why he said that to me. But you know what? If I did, if he's listening, he will be very nervous. So I have to hold myself back. But worry not, that was the weekend with I Feel It Coming. And of course, before that, Seven Strader and Chris Brown with It Won't Stop. All right here in the home of good times and great hits. Jakathomo Kathomo, Classic 105. You know the big names that matter. But worry not, because on the way, yeah, in a minute or so, we have number one by Yemi Alade. Yep, that's the song that's coming. And of course, some Usher with Good Kisses. So keep it all right here. Keep it Classic 105.
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3: Hello, how are you?
4: Yes, I'm fine. You're speaking with James.
3: Yes, James.
4: So can I request a song?
3: Yeah, you can. You can actually request a song, James. Tell me, what do you have in mind?
4: Can you play for me Spanish Guitar by Tony Braxton?
3: Of course, I got you. Well, where are you from?
4: I'm from Nairobi.
3: Okay, James from Nairobi, Spanish Guitar, Ikon Jiani. Are you dedicating it to someone or maniaco too?
4: I'm just listening to
3: you. Okay, I got you, my friend.

0: Hey, and that is Usher Raymond. 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Yeah, huyo jamaa. 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Usher Raymond with Good Kisser right here on Classic 105. Now, Mr. Davis, as far as your song Request for Spanish Guitar comes up, it's on the way. The version I had was not the clearest, as you could have told. But worry not, because up next is the man from the tribe of Jesus himself, Okello Max, with the song Tire. Na unajua mina yetu namba tana kimila o vipi. So apa hivi, anatuambia nini? In fact, I actually really wanted to play this song for my grandmother. But don't worry, no. Next time I give her a visit, I'm definitely doing it. But up next, some Tire, Okello Max, you know. And on the way, some Rita Ora, some Sam Smith. So nothing but the biggest, brightest, and goodest names that are playing right here on Classic 105 by who? Jakathoma Kathomo. And what are we known for? Good times and great hits. Oh, listen to this girl.
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0: Ariana Grande with Positions. So if you've been listening, yeah, so it happens to be Sunday. Sunday being Women Crush Sundays or something similar, where we just play hits from the babes and you know and you know and you know. And why do we do this? Well, it's very simple. Why this happens is for anyone who has shida yoyote ya kimapenzi jameni, eh? Tunaongelesha nyinyi. 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So what you do is, yeah, you just take like a notebook, yeah, andika chini, eh? Fuata maagizo ya wimbo, eh? Switching up positions for apo tu andike hiyo, andike hiyo. 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Free game, guys. I'm telling you, it's just nothing but free game. Because before that, we had Sam Smith with How Do You Sleep? And this song is dedicated to all the people who do people dirty. And for the same reason, Nairobi. Sivyo, Nairobi. What else can I say? Nairobi. But what, other than that, we had some Rita Ora with Let You Love Me. Eh? Jameni, mpaka muombwa. You know, the funny thing happened is, yeah, so I think I'm at that age whereby everyone wants to hook me up with someone. My aunties, oh, I have a very nice church girl I'd like to hook you up with. Well, acha nikwambie, apana jali hiyo maneno, because I have a song just in line for that. And you know what we're doing this first hour, which is 6 to 7. We play all this hype music for the younger folk, you know, the younger classic listeners. We play some hype music. We get you into the mood for jumping up and down. Magizio mapenzi hapa na pale. Lakini sasa, mchuzi wa nyama kwa wapi? 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Na hii muda ni gani? From 7, we are taking it back, you know, to the oldies where love lived. And I can tell you, I can see some Joe. I can see some Ralph Tresvant. Do what I gotta do. Just to tease a few, of course, there's some Bryan Adams. I can see some TLC. So keep it right here. Keep it classic 105. I'm Jakathomo Kathomo. I am here to deliver on the promise of good times and great hits. And continuing with that spirit, we have one of our very own, a brother from Nigeria, with the song Babylon. I'm sure you know it. Listen to this.
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0: Yep, that is if you're trying to listen to us or to online, you know where to go. But if you're tuned in right now on radio, hey, some patter ranking and Victonomy, what are they saying? Muko tayari jameni? Haya, ndio hii. Tuimbieni jameni. 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
1: I don't know how I feel when they say back to the 90s and I speak after. It feels like I'm a 90s product. No, I ain't. I am a late 80s product. I'm about to say how old, but that's not what we're doing here. But worry not, because more good times and great hits are coming on the way. Did I mention that guy who I thought was black? So this is the thing. Doesn't Tony Rich project sound very much like Babyface? If you ask me, they sound very alike. So the first time, I used to listen to Classic back in high school. It was not legal, but we did. So back in high school, when we listened to Classic, yeah, and this song would come on. I always thought it was Babyface, and I convinced everyone who even liked the song that, no doubt, that's Babyface, right? Turns out it's one and only Tony Rich project. Fantastic, isn't it? But worry not, because, okay, so first of all, there are people who made some requests. Big shout out my brother Elvis. Elvis is from Nandi, but resides in Eldoret. He had requested a song by Celine Dion, and the name of the song was... let me see. I actually wrote it down. So, yeah, he had requested a song by Celine Dion, something about Love Can't Wait. And earlier, there was a guy called Alex from Nairobi who requested a song by Tony Braxton, which is Spanish guitar. So, my brothers, I have some sad news. I don't know what I touched, but I kind of messed up the whole sequencing thing. And someone with more, let me use the word experience, would have to come and fix it, yeah? So, for today, we'll keep your songs on rate check. Then definitely... next time you hear this voice, that's the first two things I'm playing, right? But before we talk about any of that, how are you guys doing? You know what time it is? Well, next week there is Monday, and you know what Monday, Tuesday happens? It's about the star. More on that on the way. But before we get to any of that, there will be some Backstreet Boys with I Want It That Way, some Celine Dion with Immortality. So my brother Elvis, where I did not get the song you wanted, I snuck in some Celine Dion. And my other brother, one and only Mr. Wellington. Yeah, I could see you calling, but I have to do this. Then we get back to each other. Don't we do that? Yep, let's do that. This is Classic 105. You know, that place that does nothing but offer you the biggest, the brightest, and the best as far as music, talent, and, well, you know, presenters as well, because say Nico Harper. Now isitoshe ya kwamba niko hapa, ngoma zingine moto moto ziko njiani. 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
2: 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And why is the Star Kenya's boldest newspaper? 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
1: Yeah. I told you, some Backstreet Boys for your music entertainment. 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